0: be making workplace safety a priority.
1: One of the biggest mistakes businesses can make is thinking of workplace safety as a cost rather than as an investment. The businesses that prioritise prevention are often the ones that experience fewer injuries, stronger performance, and a healthier workforce.
0: A man who designed missiles for Islamic State says he's learned his lesson and no longer needs police oversight. The 51-year-old has denounced the terror group and asked the federal court to remove all supervision conditions. A crash in Thailand has killed 8 and left more than 20 others injured. Police say an 11-year-old boy took his parents' car without permission before losing control and ploughing into a procession of monks in the country's northeast. And more details on Taylor Swift and Travis Kelce's big day, rumoured for Madison Square Garden this weekend. The pair have reportedly dropped $3 million to hire the whole venue and $2 million will be spent on security. We're also told Taylor has bought every calla lily on the US East Coast.
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0: In sport, Brisbane has charged back into the top four after defeating the Cats overnight. Geelong veteran Paddy Dangerfield's told Seven there was no coming back after their 8-goal haul in the first quarter.
3: They got the ascendancy and they capitalised forward of centre. Feels like we wrestled hard and missed some opportunities, and the premiership team that they are, they executed at the right time.
0: And the NRLW season is underway with Newcastle making an early statement. The Knights beat the Sharks 18-4 in a fiery season opener. Round one continues tomorrow when the Titans take on the Roosters. That's the latest in news and sport.
4: 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But seriously, don't wait. 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
5: Oh, perfect weather. Whatever you're up to this weekend, plenty of sport is going to be played. I'm not playing hockey this year, but Murray Sporting Complex, there's hockey, you've got netball, you've got the AFL, also the soccer. Oh, isn't there going to be a few tired soccer players Saturday night after getting up tomorrow at like 4 a.m. to go and watch our Socceroos take on Egypt? And then tomorrow night, we've got MA Olympic FC taking on the Townsville Warriors. Brothers are taking on Estate. Then Sunday, we've got a few games as well. Yeah, they're going to be tired tomorrow night when they're trying to play. Hopefully the Socceroos do get themselves another win and progress. That'll be awesome. Sunny tops of 27 and 28, Saturday, Sunday and Monday. We're looking sunny today as well, top of 28. 8 degrees. Out at Murray Sporting Complex, pretty quiet at the moment, it is 25.
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0: 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Happy Favourite Day Friday, Russell.
1: Thank God it's Friday.
0: I know, right?
1: Mate, I think you've opened a can of worms. What's going to happen Thursday morning after the Blues get smashed?
0: Hey, Russell, no, that's not going to happen.
1: There's a big can of worms you've opened, girl.
0: Oh, I'm always opening cans of worms. Oh, it's going to be a great game at Suncorp.
1: I can't wait.
0: Oh, me too, mate. Me too. Will you be watching at home?
1: I'll be watching it wherever I can.
0: Yeah, well, Waldy's still giving away tickets to his big pizza party next week. He hasn't finished giving those away.
1: I know, but because I'm on iHeartRadio, it's delayed and I can never win anything.
0: Oh, just call him, Russell, next week anyway, because you're obviously a diehard cane toad and that's what he's stacking his party with.
1: All right. Well, listen, I'm sorry to ruin your day. Have a great one.
0: Goodbye, Russell.
1: See you, mate.
0: I don't think he's sorry at all. It is the best pizzas to your door. Choose Pizza Riviera for Origin. Tickets with Wildy for Wednesday night. Gorge on delicious pizza. A couple of icy cold ones as well next week here at Power 100. Panic at the Disco. I'm going to play it a couple of songs time. After Panic at the Disco, I've got my last family pass to this year's Townsville show. Can't wait to see if you're coming with me.
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the week, I chucked up a family pass to this year's Townsville show on our Facebook page. Had nearly 400 people comment on who they wanted to take. I have my last pass right now, 1-300-89-19-29. It all starts 5 o'clock this afternoon, goes all the way through until show holiday Monday. Now, your pre-sale tickets, get them still at the showground. Save yourself some money or be lucky caller 25. I'm going to try and get you those tickets. If you've never called before, you're too shy, any of that sort of stuff, nonsense. Give it a go. 1-300-89-19-29. It's a family pass. I want you to come and bring whoever it is that you want to bring along. 1-300-89-19-29 here at Power 100.

0: this afternoon. Gates are open. Waldy is going to be there. He'll be crossing back to Nathan later on this afternoon. And Hoovering, the first Dagwood dog of the show. G'day, Darren. How are you?
1: Not bad, thank you. How are you?
0: Good, mate. You've got my lucky last family pass to the show.
1: Yes, thank you.
0: Who are you going to bring, Darren?
1: I'm going to give it to my flatmate and a son that's got cancer.
0: Oh, gosh, that's terrible news. But fantastic for them to come out to the show. How good?
1: That's great.
0: Oh, mate, they're going to have an absolute blast. There's heaps happening at the show. It's bigger and better than ever, mate. Well, hopefully they bring you back a show bag or something, Darren, for getting them that family pass.
1: Yep, no worries.
0: That's it for me. Unfortunately, I wish I had more family passes. Your very lucky last one will be after one this afternoon with Nathan here at Power 100. Can't wait for the photo of Waldy eating that Dagwood dog. It's always awful. It's a terrible picture. Have a look at our Facebook and our Insta after five this afternoon. I don't know how he makes eating a Dagwood dog look terrible, but he does. In the next two here at Power 100, I'm going to put on Waldy's favourite band, actually.
2: Step right up. The Townsville Show is back for 2026. 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And this year, we've got hundreds of tickets to give away. Yeah,

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Another chance for you and I to have a little fun together in about half an hour's time. It is our Power 100 Jag the Joker, and I love playing this because it's so easy. There's so many radio games where you've got to answer trivia questions. I listen to a sound. It's too hard. No, this is great. 52 cards are up there. Thanks to the crew at Totally Work. We love your work history, Karajong. One of them is the Joker. It is hiding. It is not behind card 6 that has been turned. So has card 32. 44 has also been turned, and 49. So it is somewhere, and around 11:30, I'm going to ask you to give me a call here at Power 100, and we're going to play and hopefully get you $500 cruising into the weekend. Crew.

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8: Morning, I'm Jackie Lim. More proof of the cost of living crunch, the National Debt Helpline recording its busiest ever 12 months, with more than 183,000 Aussies reaching out for assistance last financial year. The service says the most common reasons people reached out were over their mortgages, credit cards, personal loans, utility or tax office debt. The hospitality sector is gearing up for a big night and early morning tomorrow as the Socceroos take to the field against Egypt. Fans are expected to pump millions into pubs, clubs and bars, with the average Aussie spending around $54 on food and drink while they watch sport. ING's James Tao telling Seven, regardless of the result, the game's already being tipped as a big win for the economy.
9: Events like this, they're certainly a huge opportunity for hospitality, the industry as a whole. They're bringing in customers through the door at a time, you know, they'd normally be closed or at least very quiet.
8: Federal Parliament has wrapped for the winter break, but the work doesn't stop for the Libs. The opposition leader expected to continue campaigning in an effort to gain some ground on One Nation. Angus Taylor will embark on an election-style tour during Parliament's recess, holding forums across the country. Another remarkable rescue in Venezuela. A security guard has been pulled alive from the basement of a shopping centre 8 days after the deadly double earthquake struck. And Donald Trump has taken

0: A flight on the brand new Air Force One, the $580 million jet known as the Flying Palace, was donated from the Qatari royal family, sparking debate over security. But the US president says it'd be stupid not to accept the plane as it costs very little to taxpayers.
1: Power 100, your sport now.
0: In sport, the Cats are licking their wounds after a 22-point loss to Brisbane at home. Paddy Dangerfield bagged five, but Star Cats forward Jeremy Cameron was held goalless. Coach Chris Scott says we shouldn't read into that too much.
2: I mean, he's going through a bit of a flat spot at the moment, there's no doubt about that. But I do remember getting these questions the week before he kicked 11.
0: And there's F1 action in Britain this weekend, with the cars hitting the circuit at Silverstone. First practice is set for tonight, our time, followed by spring qualifying in the early hours of tomorrow. That's the latest in news and sport.
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4: Not a bad day to be on the tools for work. It is a cracker, isn't it? Actually, it's probably going to be a bit hot later on this afternoon. Hopefully it's an early knockoff for you. Sunny 28 tomorrow after getting down to 16 overnight, and a sunny 27 for us on Sunday. Monday, mostly sunny, top of around 27, 28 degrees at the Bowley. It's nearly 26.
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0: time you like on 1300 89 19 29 here at Power 100. You got a question? I'll try and answer it for you. That one was an easy one. I'm just chatting with Alex. That band is called Pacific Avenue. They're an Aussie band, and Working Class Hero is the single. What are your plans for your long weekend, mate? Have you got any?
1: Yeah, going up to the island.
0: Oh, yay! I'll see you there. It's going to be beautiful weekend weather-wise. What are your plans when you're over?
1: Just veg out, do a bit of fishing over there and go and have lunch somewhere. So
0: yeah.
1: Looking forward to it.
0: Sounds great. Yes, yes, I'm hearing you. Welcome to my every weekend.
1: Oh,
0: I know, right? And it does make it difficult, though, to get off the island, and I will be doing that for the show tomorrow afternoon. Aside from that, the rest of the long weekend on beautiful Maggie. Love to get you $500 before I walk out of here today. After fuel. In 2 songs time, our Power 100, Jag the Joker. Thanks to the crew at Totally Work With.
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0: 100 presents Jag the Joker. 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
1: It was one card and one chance earlier this week when card 40 was the only one left on the board and Gazza got through. He was caller number 40 and won the $500. Thanks to the crew at Totally Workwear. Love your work, Hugh Street, Carajong. New board went up. We've had a few numbers turned. Card 6 has been turned. 32, 44, and 49. The rest are there, which means the Joker is hiding somewhere. 1-300-89-1929. I'll take lucky caller 19 today just to try and make it fair so you can get through and possibly get the $500. What would you do with it? Come to the show, spend it on show bags and rides with me. 1-300-89-1929. Let's play.

0: 100 presents Jag the Joker. 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One card, one chance. $500 cash.
1: Chris, how are you today, mate?
2: Pretty good, yourself?
1: Good. What are you doing for the show long weekend?
2: Well, I actually talked to the missus earlier on and said, we haven't been to the show in like 12 years. Our kids are adults. I said, do you want to go? She said, yes.
1: Oh,
2: yes, I do.
1: Oh, that's awesome, Chris. When are you going to go, do you think?
2: Probably tonight.
1: Nice. Well, you'll bump into Wildy there tonight. He's got the big Dagwood dog eating competition on, Chris.
2: Yeah, I might steer clear of that.
1: Yeah. It's going to be messy. It's going to be ugly.
2: It will be.
1: Let's get you $500 to spend at the show or on whatever you want, Chris. Where is that Joker?
2: It's got to be behind number 40.
1: Why do you think it's got to be behind number 40?
2: No, I just don't. No, actually, can I change that?
1: Yeah, you can.
2: Number four.
1: Why did you change from 40, mate?
2: I have no idea. 4's my lucky number, and I don't know why.
1: All right, Chris. Let's go with lucky number 4. Let's turn this together. Ooh, it is not the Joker, Chris. It is the 5 of Hearts. Oh, plenty of love, but just no $500.
2: Sure?
1: I'm so sorry, mate. I'm sorry.
2: No worries. Have a great day, Katrina.
1: You too. Enjoy the show.
2: Katrina,
1: bye. Oh, no. I feel terrible. Great news for you. Our last family pass to this year's Townsville show with Nathan this afternoon. And then with Wildy after 5 o'clock, he's going to be at the show and he's literally got a family pass in his hands. Also, another chance for you to play our Power 100 Jag the Joker. Thanks to the crew at Totally Workwear with Nathan after 1 this afternoon. We're going to put a man on a moon next here at Power 100.
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It's a huge 3 days out at Sun City Raceway. The Townsville Kart Club is hosting the Australian Karting Championships today, tomorrow and on Sunday as well. Actually, tomorrow and Sunday, they're going to show it on 7 Plus. If you're not going to head out, it's going to be a great atmosphere. All the premier races are here. It is the Australian Karting Championships, and what weather have we put on for them as well? Speaking of the weather, we'll check that in the next few minutes and then get

0: They've thrown out the ads. We'll catch up with the crew at the Fishing Warehouse. And did you hear Friday Live this morning with Wildy here at Power 100? Two young guys out of a band. They're about 17, 18 years old. They are awesome, and I am going to play them for you before 1 o'clock this afternoon, and I hand you over to Nathan. 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After midday in the newsroom, next here at Power 100.
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8: Hey there, I'm Jackie Lim. The owners of a UK zoo where a toddler was mauled by a crocodile have spoken publicly for the first time since the attack. The Johnson family describing the incident as one of the most distressing in the zoo's history. The boy was allegedly thrown into the enclosure by a stranger and critically injured in the attack. Police later arrested a 30-year-old man on suspicion of attempted murder. The zoo says its thoughts remain with the child and his family as he continues to recover. A 16-year-old boy has been charged with murder over Wednesday night's fatal stabbing of a teenage boy in Melbourne's north. Another two people have been arrested, including a 20-year-old man who's been charged with criminal damage by fire. Businesses are being urged to make workplace safety a priority as the new financial year begins. Australian Institute of Health and Safety's Julia Whitford says almost 147,000 serious workers' compensation claims are made across the country each year.
9: There are more than 400 serious workers' compensation claims every single day in Australia. That's hundreds of people injured at work every day.
8: A major breakthrough in the fight against motor neuron disease could help turn the deadly condition into a manageable illness. Researchers at the University of Queensland have developed a new trial drug, with clinical testing hoped to begin within 5 years. South Australia has been bombarded with an intense weather system, delivering the state its wettest start to July in 40 years. And the world's oceans are running a fever. New data shows sea surface temperatures for June were the hottest ever recorded.
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8: In sport, high drama in Toronto this morning as Portugal downed Croatia 2-1 to secure

0: were their spot in the round of 16 at the World Cup. Scores were drawn 1-1 until Portugal scored in the 94th minute, with Croatia looking like they'd equalised in the dying seconds before they were denied by the VAR.
1: Heartbreak for Croatia. They thought they'd equalised right at the death. But in fact, it was a goal in added time, which is enough to take Portugal through.
0: The call there on the SBS. That's the latest in news and sport.
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4: It's going to be a beautiful afternoon and evening for the Strand Night Markets, kicking off down at the Strand from 5 o'clock this afternoon. All sunny conditions Saturday, Sunday, mostly sunny on Monday as well with 27. Next week, tough to go back to work. Tuesday, Wednesday, we're looking mostly sunny, tops of around 27 to 28 degrees. Down at the Strand, it is 27.
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4: 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A brand new local band called Senseless popped by this morning here at Power 100 to do Friday Live with Wildy. I'm going to play their song and let you know where you can catch these guys because they are super talented. They're only young too. They're like 17, 18 years of age. I've got Blink-182 for you. We're going back to the early 2000s for this little ripper. This song was actually inspired by The Cure's Love Cats. Have a listen.

0: also got Royal Lotus.
1: And Bon Jovi.
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0: rocking Favorite Day Friday here at Power 100. As we cruise down Duckworth Street, pop into the fishing warehouse, and boom, we've walked straight into the Barefoot Fisherman Hodgie. G'day, mate. How are you?
1: Good, mate. It's an ugly thing to walk into.
0: Well, if people felt a little tremor, that was just us coming together.
1: Mate. Yes, no, just sitting here at the moment looking outside, mate. There's a bit of a breeze out there now.
0: And it's definitely come up a little bit. There were plenty of people launching their tinnies. There was a couple out at Middle Reef this morning when I was coming in, so people keen.
1: Okay. Yeah, and that's the thing. If they get out early enough, you know, back before lunchtime when that wind's supposed to blow up.
0: Yeah.
1: And as we keep on saying, make sure you know what direction it's coming from so it's blowing up your bum on the way home.
0: Oh, exactly right, mate. Exactly right. Yeah. I did notice I just had a quick look at social media, the Maggie Island fishmonger, he's managed to get out. He's got some beautiful red emperors, largemouth nanogon, and a nice little video of a ruby snapper. I've never caught one of those.
1: Yeah. Is that Aaron, is it?
0: I don't know his name. I just know him as the Maggie Island fishmonger.
1: Yeah, no, he's in here a lot, yeah. No, he uses a lot of the electrics and stuff.
0: Yeah, okay, that makes sense.
1: He's fishing real deep water, yeah. And more people are doing that. They're going deeper, you know, like, obviously, you know, better boats, better fuel economy and more range in the fuel systems, and that they can, when the weather is good, they get right out of that deep stuff,
0: and
1: 200-300 meter stuff, and they're pulling out stuff, weird googly-looking stuff.
0: Yeah, absolutely. Have you ever eaten...
1: Something you wouldn't do by hand.
0: No. Have you ever eaten a ruby snapper?
1: No, I haven't.
0: No.
1: I haven't. They reckon they reckon they get no better. They reckon fish gets no better. And they reckon a real delicate flesh for a deep water fish.
0: Beautiful.
1: Very, very highly sought after, apparently. But I know last year we had a guy come through here and he was getting sort of 7-8 kilo ones.
0: Whoa, so, okay.
1: Yeah, and he was getting double headers on them. So, he was 230 meters, I think he was.
0: You'd want an electric for that. Yep.
1: Absolutely. Yeah. Well, he got the new beast. So there's a 12,000 beast there. It's got 170 meters a minute retrieve ratio.
0: No.
1: It is 55 kilos of drag pressure.
0: Holy crap! That's unreal.
1: Over 100 pound of drag pressure. Yeah, and that's what he said. You know, he's obviously he's using a lot of lead for starters to get down that deep. But he reckons when you get a double header on decent sized fish, because with the 12,000, it's an automatic second gear. It kicks automatically into a low gear.
0: Wow, okay.
1: So in the motor, when we're spooling them up here, we test them all because we do all the combos up. Yep. You know, we've got about 25 combos or something here ready to go at any one stage. So we spool all the different models up, the Seaborgs and the Leobritzes and the Tanacoms and everything, and we sort of compare the drags.
0: Wow.
1: And the winding power. And when we did this thing, the 12,000 Beastmaster, when it came in, absolutely, like I had my leather gloves on and I'm locking down on the spool trying to make it, you know, see if I can stall the motor on it it automatically dropped into the low gear and just about pulled me into it.
0: Jeez.
1: And it's bloody good. And we put that on it's a pretty impressive bit of gear, to be honest.
0: Yeah.
1: But we put that on one of the Beastmaster rods, the 200-pound Beastmaster rods as well.
0: Man.
1: So, yeah, it's one of those outfits that is just, yeah, incredibly powerful.
0: Epic. The car breaks down, no worries. You just get your fishing rod out and tow it home.
1: Grab her on the bull bar.
0: Oh, mate.
1: Have you seen that YouTube video where old mate's got his kid on a, what do you call it, when there's snow, when they get on their little dishes and they slide down the side of the mountain?
0: Like toboggan and stuff, yeah.
1: Yeah, like a sled sort of a thing. But it's like a big hubcap.
0: Yeah.
1: And his young bloke takes off with the fishing line tied to him, and then he sits there and winds him in with the electric reel, and old mate, he free-spools him, the kid takes off again.
0: I'm going to go and Google that.
1: Absolutely, mate, yeah. So that's how much power these things have got. You can pull in an 8-year-old.
0: Oh, Hodgie, I'll let you get back to the crew of the fishing warehouse, mate. I've got some Googling to do. Thank you.
1: No dramas, mate. See you, buddy.
0: You can catch Hodgie and the rest of the team at the fishing warehouse, Duckworth Street, right next to Mike Carty Toyota, your fishing tackle and Googling experts. After the Spin Doctors, Nickelback. In about 10 minutes, our Power 100 Friday Live local bands. They're called Senseless. They're very good. I can't wait to play their song for you here at Power 100.

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0: So this is Wildy's little thing where he's supposed to say, hey, I've got this coming up Monday, but he left the meat tray in, Nathan, so you and I are crashing it.
1: Well, it's going to be an awesome afternoon for us here at Power 100 without Wildy. He's over gone do something weird at the Townsville show.
0: Dagwood dog eating competition. He's going to be ugly. It's ugly just watching him normally eat it, let alone at pace.
1: He's going to do it at pace and probably get tomato sauce all over the goatee.
0: He mentioned nothing about chewing. So...

have so many local awesome musos here at Power 100. Wildy does Friday Live, and this morning we discovered some 17-year-olds who are just great. They're called Senseless.

0: How good was that? Local boys, Senseless. Now, if people like what they heard and they want to see you guys live, where are you playing next?
1: Yes, so this Saturday, 4th of July, at the Teen Spirit Open Mic. Definitely come along. The crowds are absolutely amazing.
0: I know they've been having these regularly. How are they going? Good?
1: Oh, they're absolutely amazing. We're so thankful to Jaden at the Warehouse for organizing them. It's been where our debut was and where we've like picked up shows from, like, from that experience.
2: Yeah, it's a great opportunity to not only let bands like express themselves, but to really just put their name out there. Yep. It's really good for publicity, and it's really like, it's just a lot of fun, honestly. Like, the crowd is insane.
1: So supportive.
2: Yeah.
1: Everyone's going crazy in the pit. It's amazing.
2: Yeah.
0: And how old are you, lads?
2: I'm 17. I turn 18 in like 2 months.
0: Yep. Yeah,
2: oh,
0: I'm
2: no, next month.
1: I'm 17 also. The rest of the band's like 18, 19.
0: Awesome. It's great to see there is so much great young talent in this town, and they're getting places like the Warehouse to actually put on these events, which is awesome. Mm-hmm. Now, if people would like to know more about Senseless, do you have social media?
2: Yes, we do. We have a Instagram. Allow me to pull it up. Yes. It's senseless_TSV.
1: TSV? Yeah.
2: Yes.
0: So. Yep. Excellent. Well, boys, thanks for coming in, having a chat this morning. And all the best for Saturday night.
2: Thank you so much for having us.
3: They were so good for some youngsters. Get in and see them at the Warehouse. You can catch Waldy this afternoon after 5 o'clock at the Townsville Show. He is doing a Dagwood dog eating competition, which is going to be ugly. Also, he'll have our last family pass to the Townsville Show as well. Catching up with Nathan. Speaking of family passes to the show, he's going to have one after 1 o'clock. We'll find out when he's doing it.

0: thirsty o'clock. That's it. I'm out of here at Power 100. But Nathan, just coming in, mate. Hello.
1: I'm well. I heard you were on a Wildies crossover this morning when Donnie from the other station ran in and hijacked it.
0: I don't think
1: he's going to do that this afternoon, is he? He's gone to the show with Wildy.
0: That's exactly right. Check out our socials if you dare. I won't be because I actually want to eat a Dagwood dog tomorrow at the show. And if I watch Wildy hammer a Dagwood dog, it's going to be very unpleasant. It's definitely going to put me off actually eating one. So.
1: And there's been a lot of chat about it in the office, and I actually feel sicker every time someone brings it up. And I'm just thinking about sauce on the goatee. I don't like it at all.
0: Oh, the Lord. As I mentioned to you before, Wildy's actually, with our mayor, Nick DiMeo, coming up with strategies on how to beat the boys eating the Dagwood dog. And like I said to you, no chewing has been involved so far, so that's foul.
1: It is a little.
0: What do you got this half, mate?
1: We got a free pizza. Yes. We have a crumb steak from Molly's to give away. Just a random thing in there. And we'll play Jag the Joker once again.
0: Yum! I walk past Molly's on my way home to the ferry.
1: Ooh.
0: You may not have one of those crumb steaks to give away.
1: And a scooey.
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0: 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This is your news now.
7: Hi, I'm Phoebe Humphrey. New South Wales has reported its first suspected case of bird flu. Samples from a giant petrel have come up positive for the H5 strain in preliminary testing, with the samples sent to the CSIRO to confirm. New South Wales Agriculture Minister Tara Moriarty says a member of the public noticed the bird was sick.
8: Testing is...

0: Away at the moment to see what type of H5 this is.
1: It follows five cases being detected across WA and South Australia. The federal opposition is defending a delay to Labor's social media reforms, arguing the package should be thoroughly examined before becoming law. The Coalition and the Greens sending the bill to a Senate inquiry before the winter parliamentary break.
2: Give the Parliament a chance to do its job, to scrutinise the legislation and to make sure that it's actually going to protect children online, because it isn't now because Labor haven't done their job properly.
1: Deputy Liberal Leader Jane Hume on 7 there. Labor's proposed changes include tougher penalties for tech companies and new powers for the eSafety Commissioner to access internal documents. There's new hope for Aussies living with MND. A potential treatment developed by the University of Queensland is being hailed as a major step forward. The breakthrough was supported by Fight MND funding, with human trials expected within 5 years. And it's being dubbed a royal wedding of sorts. Celebrities have been spotted heading into Madison Square Garden in New York for what's rumoured to be Taylor Swift's wedding rehearsal dinner. Word is the pop star is tying the knot with Travis Kelce there tomorrow. Some sources claim they already got married in private.
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1: In sport, a wild end to a drama-filled World Cup match between Croatia and Portugal. Croatia kicked a goal in the dying seconds to equalise scores, but it was ruled offside by the VAR, with Portugal securing the 2-1 victory to book their spot in the round of 16. Round 17 AFL action continues tonight with a doubleheader. Sydney hosting the Bulldogs before the Crows take on the Eagles. Last night, the Lions downed the Cats by 22 points. And in NRL, round 18 kicks off with the Panthers taking on the Rabbitohs tonight. That's the latest news and sport.
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6: Let's check the rest of your afternoon across Townsville. Show opens up tonight. We are staying around 26 degrees for now, going down to 24 by 5 p.m. 16 degrees overnight and 28 our top for Saturday. 27 the top for Sunday. Clear conditions through all weekend and Monday. Tops of 27 there as well, as we enjoy a public holiday. Right now on the corner of Sturt and Stanley Streets, Power 100 studios are sitting at 26.2 degrees.
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6: All right, here we go. Show underway. Favourite day, Friday. Wildy had his hands full today. Not only was he dealing with things about the Townsville show and Friday morning meat tray, but Johnny came in and crashed his chat with Karina just before 9 o'clock. The Starboys are up against our own Wildy and our man Nick D'Amato in a Dagwood dog eating competition this afternoon. I'll have Wildy on the phone from 3 p.m. onwards, checking in sporadically to make sure everything's going okay. I am scared for whatever Wildy is planning on doing, and I'm not going to watch it. I'm happy to be on the phone line and not there in person. Same can't be said for our promo guy, Jake, who has to be there to film it. You know what? Someone had to do it. And it's going to be an interesting video, that's for sure. I'm ready to get the show underway. Jake the Joker coming for you soon. We've got Jimmy Barnes and Jimmy Eat World back to back right after this from Green Day.

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1: We've got 1, 2, 3, 4, 5 cards taken. This will be the 6th card. The end of the second day of our new board on Jag the Joker. $500 still up for grabs, as it is every day, thanks to Totally Workwear Townsville. Love your work. Hugh Street in Currajong. You get in, give me a call on 1-300-89-19-29. I'm happy to give you a Friday afternoon chance to make a whole stack of money just in time for the long weekend. I love the local show holidays because it makes you feel special, doesn't it? All your family across Australia, they don't have the day off tomorrow. Well, not tomorrow. Everyone's got it off tomorrow, Monday. But isn't that exciting that you get a day off where no one else does and you don't even have to pull a sickie for it? Taking your call next for Jag the Joker, Fooey's and Twisted Sister on the way. It's Arvo's with Nathan right here on Power 100.
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2: Local supermarkets say they're ready to keep North Queenslanders supplied during cyclone season, investing in extra storage space here in Townsville. Three people have been arrested and charged with weapons offences from a property in Burdekin.
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0: this is Wildy's little thing where he's supposed to say, hey, I've got this coming up Monday, but he left the meat tray in, Nathan, so you and I are crashing it.
1: Well, it's going to be an awesome afternoon for us here at Power 100 without Wildy. He's over gone do something weird at the Townsville show.
0: Dagwood dog eating competition. He's going to be ugly. It's ugly just watching him normally eat it, let alone at pace.
1: He's going to do it at pace and probably get tomato sauce all over the goatee.
0: He mentioned nothing about chewing. So...

0: let's head to the phones for Jack the Joker. It's time.
1: Hour 100 presents Jack the Joker. Thanks to Totally Workwear Townsville. One card, one chance. $500 cash.
0: All right, Sam, hello. We got you on the line here. What number were you thinking for Jag the Joker on this wonderful Friday afternoon?
2: Hi, let's go 19, my birthday.
0: Are you 19 years old?
2: Oh, God, no. Not for about 15 odd years.
0: Yeah, fair enough, fair enough. Okay, let's give you a chance here. $500 on a Friday would be quite lovely.
2: That would be fantastic.
0: You heading to the show this weekend?
2: No, I'm just going to do some local shopping, household stuff.
0: I'm thinking mine will be a bit busier than a few jobs around the house, unfortunately. But you need to do those every now and then.
2: You do.
0: All right, let's look number 19 for you here, Sam. We'll see what we have when we turn the number 4. The 7 of diamonds. No win.
2: 7 of diamonds. Not a problem.
0: Thanks for calling through. Enjoy your weekend, hey?
2: You too, Nathan.
0: And we'll be back, not Monday morning. I always say that. Tuesday morning from 8 a.m. Another chance in Jag the Joker. Of course, we're DJ free on Monday, celebrating the show holiday here at Power 100. Coming back in very shortly with Metallica and Gunners back to back. That's Friday for you.
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0: It's Armos with Ethan on Power 100. After we head into the newsroom, coming back with your two ups at two. And that'll be two songs from every single band we play after we come out of the news. Good Charlotte is one of those bands. That'll feel good for Friday. Plus, a band that surprisingly has gone pretty viral on TikTok for this song. And it's not some weird trend. It's actually just appreciation for the guitar, which I can totally understand. Is this love? It plays after 2 p.m. here at Power 100.
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10: Hi, I'm Phoebe Humphrey. Australia's Agriculture Minister is thanking Aussies for reporting sick birds as the country has detected another suspected case of bird flu. A bird in New South Wales has tested positive to the H5 strain in preliminary testing, with the results to be confirmed by the CSIRO. But Julie Collins says at this stage there's no threat to our poultry industry.
11: I reiterate that there is no detection in our poultry or agricultural systems. What I can say is that we have been preparing for the H5 bird flu incursion into Australia should it occur.
10: Five cases have been confirmed in WA and one in South Australia. The ASX has been fined $20.5 million after putting out a misleading update on a tech upgrade, saying it was progressing well and a go-live date was on track. It was later conceded that there were significant unresolved issues at the time before the project was suspended. Commonwealth Bank has swung the axe on 170 jobs. Staff in the bank's tech teams were told today in the latest round of cuts for the Big Four bank. CBA slashed 300 roles earlier this year, linked to the rollout of AI. The Liberals are using Parliament's winter break to launch a nationwide reset campaign. Opposition leader Angus Taylor will spend the next 5 weeks touring every state and territory, meeting voters and businesses in key seats. It comes as news poll shows the coalition's primary vote has fallen to a record low 17%. And the Socceroos aren't the only ones hoping for a win tomorrow. Hospitality venues across the country are preparing for a surge in trade as Aussies head out to watch the clash with Egypt.
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10: In sport, high drama at the World Cup this morning. Portugal downed Croatia 2-1 to secure their spot in the round of 16 after Croatia was denied an equaliser by the VAR in the dying seconds of the match.

0: Bulldog star Matt Burton has been rushed into Blues Origin camp. He's on standby for Ethan Strange, who is in doubt after rolling his ankle at training yesterday. Burton will train with New South Wales on the Gold Coast tomorrow ahead of next week's decider. And round 17 of the AFL continues tonight with the Swans hosting the Bulldogs and the Crows taking on the Eagles. That's the latest news and sport.
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3: Keeping it nice and cruisy this afternoon, heading down to 16 degrees overnight, a top of 28 for tomorrow and your Saturday. Mostly sunny conditions, partly cloudy through Sunday and Monday. Tops of 27, beautiful conditions across the weekend for the Townsville show. And right now we are sitting at 26.2 degrees.
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3: All right, we're going to start our two ups for your Friday afternoon with Good Charlotte. 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This is the anthem, part of your two ups at two on Power 100.

Sex on the Radio, Good Charlotte on Power 100. One of those tracks that you don't hear too often. It was very popular during their cardiology era in 2010, I believe it was. But then it didn't really last the test of time like some of the other songs that Good Charlotte did. Now for our second band, it's not Rock and Roll Train. This is actually Whitesnake. And I'm excited for it. First song, slide it in. Second, we'll go to a song that's very viral on TikTok right now. It's your two ups at two on Power.

0: Elite songwriting coming out of the 80s, and a band that is just not rated highly enough. It's Whitesnake, Is This Love? For your two ups of two on Power 100. Arvo's with Nathan, continuing all the way through till 7 p.m. as we have been doing all week long, with Jonesy and Amanda off on their school holiday adventures. Works for me. I mean, I'm in here just listening to the music for a few extra hours. Jake from Promos threw me a few extra prizes to give away to you guys. We'll get into that after four. Let's continue down our two ups road with the Angels and Oasis next on Power 100.
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Two up to two. It's Oasis and Champagne Supernova. I know they were just here early, like less than 12 months ago, but they didn't come to Townsville. Oh, come on, bring the Gallagher brothers back, and they should be playing Queensland Country Bank. Put them on the roster with Guns N' Roses and Foo Fighters. If they could play Queensland Country Bank, Oasis can surely do it as well. And guess what? We're straight back into music. Some pub rock for your Friday afternoon. Maybe you've already knocked off. It is 2:30. If you're at the pub listening right now, happy Friday. Two from the Angels right now on Power 100.

0: It's Power 100. Are you going to make it to the Townsville show this weekend? It's going to be a whole bunch of fun. We're out of family passes now to give away at the station, but doesn't mean you can't head down. You can get your tickets all weekend long at the showgrounds and bring the whole family down. Enjoy what is sure to be one of the great weekends, because it's a long weekend as well. If they give you the day off to go to the show, you've got to make your way down to the show. You don't have to do the rides, though. I mean, the rides I've heard about are terrifying. The two that I've talked to people about on the phone here throughout the last few weeks were called The Beast and The Warrior. Do either of those sound like the kind of rides that you would enjoy, or the kind of rides that might make you poo yourself? Moving on. We're going to be playing some Paramore as we continue your two ups at two next. Decode right after this on Power 100.
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How are we feeling about that track? Heading back to some early Paramore, a song called Careful here at Power 100 as we continue your two-ups. And next week, you have a few days left to grab, well, actually only one more chance to grab your double pass to the State of Origin Pizza Party. Monday we're off, we're DJ free, but Tuesday we are back and Wildy will be giving you the chance to head along with a friend to Pizza Riviera Hermit Park, the best pizzas two-door. Choose Pizza Riviera for Origin to watch the game. Game 3 live at Suncorp, live at Pizza Riviera Hermit Park. It does give you a free pizza and a couple drinks as well included. So when you get in there, give Wildy a call on Tuesday morning. And just remind him that you are a Queenslander and you would like to be there for the game. He's partial to Queenslanders, Wildy. I'm not sure he's given away any tickets knowingly to New South Wales supporters. You could be the first, but you'd be in enemy territory. Let's head into our last band for two-ups this afternoon. It's The Killers. When You Were Young on Power 100. This is Arvos with Nathan.

0: It is your two ups to two of Power 100, The Killers, and I feel it in my bones. That band coming straight out of Las Vegas, Nevada. Definitely more of a UK band for my ear, but I mean, the facts don't lie. They are from Las Vegas, so what am I supposed to tell you? After 3 o'clock, we're going to come out of the newsroom for free pizza at three, and this one from the Cranberries. Dreams playing for you very shortly, plus this one from Chisel. It's Arvo's with Nathan. I'm filling in for Jonesy and Amanda through till 7 as well this afternoon. Then tonight, I reckon I'm heading out to those Strand night markets. Should be a bit of fun before we do the show on Sunday. It's Power 100.
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2: Hi there, I'm Laura Edison. Well, authorities have identified a suspected case of bird flu in New South Wales. A member of the public spotted the giant petrel near Hawke's Nest on the mid-north coast. It has tested positive to the H5 strain in preliminary testing. Agriculture Minister Tara Moriarty is urging us to stay calm.
3: I do want to be clear with the community. This is one bird, a wild migratory bird that has been found with H5 bird flu in New South Wales. That makes it five birds that have been confirmed with H5.
2: The other cases have been confirmed in WA and South Australia. Two men have faced court accused of people smuggling foreign nationals into far north Queensland by boat this week. The group, who thought to be from China, have since been deported after arriving ashore at a remote beach on Tuesday. One of the alleged people smugglers is a self-employed painter from Sydney. He's been released on bail, while the other is yet to make an application. Former UK pop star Gary Glitter has again been charged with historic child sex offences. The 82-year-old is already serving a 16-year sentence for abusing three schoolgirls in the late 70s. It was released in 2023 but recalled to prison for breaching conditions. After one of the worst starts to ski season in decades, the snow has finally arrived. A major blizzard has swept across the New South Wales and Victorian Alps, transforming slopes that were virtually bare just 36 hours ago. And celebrities and sports stars have converged on New York ahead of Taylor Swift's wedding to Travis Kelce. A-list friends of the couple, including Graham Norton, have been spotted out and about in the Big Apple.
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2: This sport now, and Socceroos coach Tony Popovic has warned his men not to get caught up at the moment. It comes as Australia chases history in the World Cup clash against Egypt tomorrow, aiming to become the first Socceroos side to win a match in the knockout stages. Popovic says it's important his side remains level-headed.
4: The history gets made after the game, so we have to do our part during the match, whether that's 90 minutes extra time or penalties, to create that history.
2: And that is the latest in news and sport.
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2: Keeping it nice and cruisy this afternoon, heading down to 16 degrees overnight, at top of 28 for tomorrow and your Saturday. Mostly sunny conditions, partly cloudy through Sunday and Monday, tops of 27. Beautiful conditions across the weekend for the Townsville show. And right now we are sitting at 26.2 degrees.
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2: Countdown to the show, long weekend is on here at Power 100. I've got free pizza for you within 15 minutes. For the rest of this hour, we are mainly just chilling. I mean, I got Wildy coming on the show a little bit after 4 o'clock, I believe. Or maybe he said between 3 and 5. I don't know, if he calls me, he calls me. Otherwise, I've got pizza to give away. I'm a busy man. Although I do want to talk to him about this Dagwood dog situation. He's going up against Donnie, who used to be on the station here. Man, Nick D'Amato on Donnie's team. Not on Donnie's team, on Wildy's team. It kind of freaks me out a bit, but I need to talk to him about it just to kind of understand where his head was at when he decided that this was a good idea. And if he doesn't win, I think Karina said she's going to lock him out of the studio. Let's get the next hour started. Coming back soon for your free pizza at 3, right after DNA's. This is REM, Losing My Religion. As the countdown to the show weekend continues here at Power 100, this is Arvo's with Nathan.

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1: All right, for your Friday afternoon, I've got a large pizza and garlic bread to give away. If you call me on 1300 89 1929, I will give you some question. The last 2 days, it's been named three songs from the 90s and named three songs from the 80s. Your guess as to what the question may be today, both our contestants have struggled, but did win pizza and garlic bread. So no real need to worry on that front. Somehow we always find a way to make sure that we're a winner. I mean, I've got the pizza to give away, so I just have to do it.
0: 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When the band's done, the night keeps rolling on. 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

0: It's the Cranberries and Dreams on Power 100. I think it's about time we gave Wildy a call because he's down at the Townsville show. He's probably getting a little bit lonely down there. All right, let's play this and call him.
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0: Wildy, you found yourself at the Townsville show.
2: Roger that, mate. I'm at the gate, but it's not open until 5 o'clock this afternoon. Pre-sales are finished, but they will be selling tickets, of course, at the gate from 5 o'clock this afternoon when they open up for 2026. Now, at the gate, I can tell you, the family is two adults, two children. They're $40. Adults at concession, $15. Old aged and aged pensioners, $10. And children, 3 to 17, $10 as well. You can scan the QR code at the front ticket office, and that will take you to the 2026 program, so you can find out everything that's on at the Townsville show over the 4 days. And I am just by the show office, which is just near Ingham Road, opposite the West End Hotel, and I have a family pass for the first person that comes up to me and says, "Go show!" That's all I got to do, Nathan.
0: Is your teammate Nick D'Amato there yet?
2: No, mate. He's at home at the moment. He said he's just limbering up the lips, getting ready to down that Dagwood dog.
0: Yeah, are you gonna let me know the result of this competition at some point?
2: Of course we will, mate.
0: Awesome. What time is that happening?
2: Mate, it's going to happen just before 5 o'clock this afternoon.
0: All right, we're going to get you back on after it happens, hey?
2: That you will, and I'll speak to you again.
0: Yeah, maybe just before 4 o'clock we'll get you back in there, Wildy. The Townsville show, grand opening tonight, only an hour and a half till it kicks off. Get to Wildy. Say go show. That'll get you a family pass to the Townsville show. Right now, heading back into the music with Papa Roach, Last Resort, free pizza next. God.

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1: All right, Craig from Cranbrook on the line. Mate, you wanted some free pizza for your Friday.
2: Yeah, mate. How are you, Nathan?
1: Oh, I'm not too bad. I had a nice, easy question for you. Normally, I don't do questions on Fridays. I just give away the pizza, but with how people have been going so far this week, I feel like I've been giving them away for free anyways. They can't even name three songs from a decade.
2: There you go.
1: You think
2: where
1: you're
2: going to go for me?
1: You're going to do much better?
2: Oh, hopefully, but you never know.
1: Where we are today is I need you to name me three songs that were made in the 1970s. Go.
2: 1970s. Hotel California. And I don't know, that's about all I got.
1: You got to give me one more. Just anything. Anything at all. What's a band from the 70s?
2: Yeah, Cats in the Cradle.
1: Cats in the Cradle, the original.
2: Yeah, down on Harry Statham.
1: Yeah, certainly not the Ugly Kid Joe version.
2: No, I'm with you there.
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2: Thank you very much.
1: 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Tonight from Pizza Riv, we're going to be hosting the State of Origin watch party with Wildy there. Come next Wednesday. Grab the last double pass with Wildy on Tuesday morning. When you wake up with Wildy, your Power 100.
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0: Step right up. 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
1: Birdie Beetle. Remember the old Birdie Beetle bags? They're my favourite.
2: Me too.
1: Yep.
2: So if they come up to you and say Birdie Beetle, you give them a family pass at the Kings Road entrance of the show.
1: Absolutely. We are here until the gates open 5 o'clock because we have to be, because we've got a Dagwood dog race between Adam and Donnie on Star, taking on myself and the fabulous Mayor of Townsville, Nick D'Amato. So, yes, that's happening at 5, but before then, like I said, if you get down here now, say Birdie Beetle, we'll give you a family show pass.
2: I try not to bother you too much more, Wildy, but I'm just sitting here thinking about what's going on the other side of town. So I'll give you at least one more call.
1: All right, mate. Cheers for that.
2: Birdie Beetle. That's the special code word at the edge of the showgrounds. Find Wildy. You can get yourself a family pass to the Townsville Show. It all kicks off in 1 hour's time. This is your drive home with Nathan. Starting after 4, while Jonesy and Amanda are on holidays, I'll hang out with you till 7, and we'll find out, hopefully, the result of the Dagwood dog eating competition. Jeez. Oh, maybe I'm getting tired, or maybe Wildy's just throwing me off. I can smell the tomato sauce from here. It's Power 100.
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3: Hi there, I'm Laura Edison. Well, bird flu may have spread to a third state, with New South Wales waiting on confirmation a sick bird found in the mid-north coast does have the H5 strain. Preliminary testing has come back positive, but samples now with the CSIRO to confirm. The highly contagious illness in birds has already been detected in WA and SA. A woman who assaulted Senator Lydia Thorpe outside the MCG has been spared jail, with the 29-year-old fined $300 and sentenced to a 12-month community corrections order. The senator had said that injuries sustained from the incident caused her to miss several days of parliament in 2024. Details can now be revealed after a suppression order put in place by the courts was lifted. Overseas, and the Green and Gold Army has flooded into Texas ahead of tomorrow morning's World Cup blockbuster against Egypt. The newsroom's John Michael is in Dallas.
4: Socceroos fans are out in full force ahead of their round 32 clash against the African nation, with thousands making the trip in from across the globe. The Aussies aiming to make history by winning their first ever knockout match at a World Cup and go into the clash as underdogs yet again. Players have today held their final training session in Dallas. If the Socceroos do win, they'll take on either Argentina or Cape Verde next week in Atlanta for a spot in the quarters.
3: Also today, the Queensland government is considering tightening the legal definition of the word woman after the previous Labor government brought in a more inclusive definition. And the ASX has been fined at $20 million for a misleading update.
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3: Getting to sport now and returning to the World Cup, Switzerland has managed a 2-0 win over Algeria today. Earlier, Spain were too good for Austria, finishing 3-0 as winners. And in the AFL tonight, the Swans are coming up against the Western Bulldogs, looking to bounce back from last week's loss to the Brisbane Lions. West Coast and Adelaide play in the later game. And in the NRL, only one game tonight, the Panthers taking on the Bunnies. And that is the latest in news and sport.
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6: Conditions across the show weekend looking beautiful. Overnight 16 degrees, 28 for Saturday, 27 for Sunday and Monday, with sunny conditions all the way through that long weekend. Enjoy the Townsville show.
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1: Yeah. Of course, as you may know by now, our Rock Room opens at still 7 p.m. every Saturday night here at Power 100. And your headliner is James Rain and Oz Krall, playing songs like this. We're going to be mixing in all of your studio favourites, plus a couple live tracks to keep things spicy after 8. Couple openers in there from 7 as well. I won't reveal just who those people are. I did tell you yesterday, but it's a secret again now. 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Well, there is actually some good venues here in Townsville, but Rock Room is up there. 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
1: Yeah, hi, leave a message.
2: Well, I think Wildy might be busy as he says, limbering up his lips for a Dagwood dog eating competition. We'll leave him to it. We're going to get back into the music. Metallica plays now. You know what? Here he is. We're not going to get into Metallica. He's calling me back. Wilder, you called me back.
1: Yeah, mate, yeah. Jake's just got me sitting down at the moment. What are we doing here, mate?
3: Well, I'm about to go on a ride, mate. Hold on tight.
1: What do you mean a ride? I thought you said just sit down.
3: Hold on tight. We're about to go.
1: No, what are we on?
3: We are on the Dark Ride Ghost Ride.
1: No, mate. No, we're not going.
3: Are you ready?
1: No. No, I'm not ready.
3: Oh, here we go.
1: No. Jake. Oh, no.
3: No.
1: It's dark.
3: So dark.
1: I can't see it. Oh, yeah. What was that? What the? Okay, it's very dark. It's dark. Oh, my God. Okay. Hey, shut up. Oh my God, we're out in the light.
2: I can really.
1: If you're coming to the show, don't forget 10 o'clock each weeknight, the fireworks are on. We're on the second level of the Dark Rides Ghost train at the moment.
3: This is just, mate, this is the. Jake, I don't like this. Can we get off now? Let's go! Hey!
1: Oh no. Oh, we're going up, Nathan. I don't know how far we're going up. Oh, that means we've got to go down. I hate days.
2: That's so scary.
1: Ah! Oh, we're up here. Oh, mate. Anyway, we're here just by the King's Road entrance. We will shut up. We will be soon with another family pass if we survive the dark ride. Go, Jesus! All right, live from the Townsville Show. It's wild. No, we're going down. And Jake, see you, mate. Gotta go.
2: Bye. Oh, no. I guess he's not getting ready for the Dagwood dog eating competition. That sounded really scary. Yeah, report back to me on Tuesday if you go on that ride. Tell me what it was really like. That actually sounded so scary. Now we'll head into Metallica. It's Until It Sleeps on Power 100.

0: 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Teenage Dirtbag Hoitus. It's your drive home with Nathan. We play Metallica until it sleeps. Just before that one, more awesome rock to come too. AC/DC and Pearl Jam play next. Still waiting on another call from Wildy around how himself and Nick DeMeo did eating Dagwood dogs. I don't know if that's happened yet or not. If it has happened, hopefully I don't have to look at the video, but you probably could at our Facebook page on Power 100. Coming back in with Black next on Power 100.
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4: 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Traffic management will be in place from 6pm Friday, July 3 through to 5am Tuesday, July 14. 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

0: So this is Wildy's little thing where he's supposed to say, hey, I've got this coming up Monday, but he left the meat tray in, Nathan, so you and I are crashing it.
1: Well, it's going to be an awesome afternoon for us here at Power 100 without Wildy. He's over gone do something weird at the Townsville show.
0: Dagwood dog eating competition. He's going to be ugly. It's ugly just watching him normally eat it, let alone at pace.
1: He's going to do it at pace and probably get tomato sauce all over the goatee.
0: He mentioned nothing about chewing. So

0: It's Oasis and Wonderwall here at Power 100. Looking toward 5 o'clock, we have a couple tracks ready for you. I'm a little pissed off today, and there ain't nothing you can do. Five Finger Death Punch, one from them, and one from Green Day. These early Green Day songs are really linked to like my early years as a child. I think maybe my dad was a big fan of Dookie. So I kind of grew up listening to it a lot. Longview plays just after 5 o'clock here at Power 100. You're driving home with Nathan as we wind on down to the long weekend for the Townsville Show.
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1: Hi there, I'm Laura Edison. The Federal Agriculture Minister is assuring us that Australia is well prepared to deal with bird flu, with a suspected case popping up in New South Wales. The giant petrel was found on the mid-north coast, testing positive to H5 in a preliminary test. Julie Collins admits it's a blow. It appears to have reached the east coast.
2: Well, it's certainly disappointing that we have had further suspected migratory birds that have suspect positives. What I can say is that, though, is that this is not unexpected, given, of course, that we do know that these migratory birds can travel long distances.
1: Allegations of war crimes committed by an Australian in Gaza are being considered by federal police. The Australian Centre for International Justice has put forward a brief of evidence against an Aussie citizen serving with the Israeli Defence Force. The claims centre around the destruction of civilian buildings with no military reason. Court details of an attack on Senator Lydia Thorpe can finally be revealed after a suppression order preventing reporting was lifted. Lydia Thorpe was punched outside the MCG in 2024 by a woman over claims the senator disrespected her mother. The woman avoided jail time and was handed a community work order. All hospitality venues across the country are preparing for a surge in trade as Aussies head out to watch the Socceroos take on Egypt, which kicks off at 4 tomorrow morning. In South Australia, more than 70 venues have been granted a special liquor licence, allowing them to open before dawn. And CommBank has swung the axe today with 170 jobs cut.
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1: There's one hour, and the Western Bulldogs can climb to fifth on the AFL ladder against the Swans tonight at the SCG. Cody Waitman returns for the Dogs, while Dane Rampey is among the six inclusions for Sydney. In tonight's other AFL game, West Coast to take on Adelaide. And in NRL, the Panthers will be desperate to snap their two-game losing streak when they take on the Rabbitohs tonight. But they will have to do it without three of their Origin stars, Nathan Cleary, Isaiah Yeo and Liam Martin. Well, the Bunnies welcome back Jack Whiten. And that is the latest in news and sport.
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6: Conditions across the show weekend looking beautiful. Overnight 16 degrees, 28 for Saturday, 27 for Sunday and Monday, with sunny conditions all the way through that long weekend. Enjoy the Townsville show.
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0: Those guys doing fantastic at the moment. Pacific Avenue, Working Class Hero. We had Filter before that one. It is your drive home with Nathan, getting closer and closer to our show weekend starting. Of course, we're DJ free here at Power 100 on Monday, so you can enjoy better music and more of it, just like you're doing now with Jonesy and Amanda on school holidays. 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
2: 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Three people have been arrested and charged with weapons offences from a property in Burdekin.
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0: It's Power 100, and I had to play for you Wildy's Friday Live from this morning. I could hear them through the wall while they were playing and performing. It sounded fantastic. Here it is, right now. The Friday Live just played.
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7: Hi, I'm Sally Pearson. The Melbourne Vixens and Adelaide Thunderbirds have wrapped up preparations ahead of tomorrow night's Super Netball Grand Final at John Cain Arena. Australia will face England in the Women's T20 World Cup Final after the hosts beat South Africa by 40 runs at the Oval. The decider will be played at Lords overnight Sunday. Aussie Daria Kazatkina takes on Naomi Osaka tonight for a place in the fourth round at Wimbledon. And the Knights have opened their NRLW campaign with an 18-4 win over the Sharks.
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1: Hey, it's Wildy. 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Hot American donuts. The smells, the tastes, you do not want to miss it. It continues tomorrow, Sunday, and of course the show, Holiday Monday. 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It is Power 100.

0: 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It's called Epic. And Kings of Leon. 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
7: Hi there, I'm Laura Edison. Well, an early night tonight for a lot of Aussies, with many of us tipped to wake up nice and early to watch the Socceroos take on Egypt at the World Cup in the morning. The Socceroos are hoping to make history by winning a knockout match for the first time ever. Former Socceroos captain Craig Foster telling the ABC he's hoping they can get away with the win.
8: But we always need to make sure that we respect the scale of this moment, how important. Big teams have gone home, Australia's still in the World Cup, it's going to be a great day tomorrow.
7: The game kicks off at 4 o'clock, Australian Eastern Standard Time. New South Wales is dealing with its first suspected case of bird flu, with early testing of a sick bird coming back positive, but further testing is required to confirm. It comes as cases have already been confirmed in WA and one in South Australia. Authorities assuring the poultry and other birds in New South Wales are unaffected and that bird flu has not yet established in Australia. 2 men have faced court accused of people smuggling foreign nationals into Far North Queensland by boat this week. The group, who are thought to be from China, have since been deported after arriving ashore at a remote beach on Tuesday. One of the alleged people smugglers is a self-employed painter from Sydney. He's been released on bail, while the other is yet to make an application. It's getting easier to pay for Uber, the rideshare company confirming it'll start accepting cash payments from this month. It follows successful trials in Tasmania and WA. And Prince Harry is reportedly reconsidering a family trip home to Britain amid security concerns, and paparazzi will do anything to get a photo of his children.
6: Power 100, your sport now.
7: It's sport now, and returning to the World Cup, and Socceroos coach Tony Popovic has warned his men not to get caught up in the moment ahead of tomorrow's clash against Egypt. Popovic says it's important his side remains level-headed.
9: The history gets made after the game, so we have to do our part during the match, whether that's 90 minutes extra time or penalties, to create that history.
7: In AFL tonight, the Swans are up against the Western Bulldogs, while West Coast and Adelaide play in the later game. And in NRL, the Panthers take on the Bunnies. And that is the latest in news and sport.
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11: Conditions across the show weekend looking beautiful. Overnight 16 degrees, 28 for Saturday, 27 for Sunday and Monday. with sunny conditions all the way through that long weekend.

0: It's Powderfinger and Living Type on Power 100. Sly Withers, Make My Mind Up, played before that one. Arbo's with Nathan. The drive home with Nathan currently. I'm with you through till 7, but you know what happens in the last hour of the show. While I'm filling in for Jonesy and Amanda, it is just thinking about music. Thinking about music all hour long. We've got Puddle of Mud and Goanna playing for you next here at Power 100 as we slide into the weekend.
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0: we are getting so close to that long weekend. I mean, I am. You probably have already knocked off for this afternoon, or maybe you're starting a long night shift and you're just getting started. The good thing about 6 o'clock here, while I'm filling in for Jonesy and Amanda, I'm playing tunes. I'm doing very little else. We're going to play some JJ Cale and Hootie and the Blowfish within the next 15 minutes. Your weekend countdown is continuing through till 7 with me, Nathan, driving you home here at Power 100.
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1: Hey, it's Wildy. Will it be the waffles? Will it be a Dagwood dog? Will it be fairy floss? It's all the fun of the fair. It is the 2026 Townsville show. The gates are now open. 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

0: It's Power 100, long weekend mode activated. I am Dunsky for now. I'll be back with you as usual on Sunday morning, hanging out with you for a little while, but fully off on Monday. DJ Free here at Power 100. 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That's the best part. 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

Just like Joshua on the fabled walls of Jericho, I'm here to tear down the institution. God spoke to me, said, listen to me.

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1: Hey, it's Wildy. 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
1: This is the greatest and best song in the world. Tribute. Long time ago, me and my brother Kyle here, we was hitchhiking down a long and lonesome road. All of a sudden, there shined a shiny demon in the middle of the road. And he said,
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needless to say, the beast was stunned. A whip crack went his rumpy tail, and the beast was done. He asked us,

fired up. The Townsville Show is back for 2026. Four massive days of rides that'll shake you all night long. 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
3: 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Amanda Keller, you legend. 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

0: So this is Wildy's little thing where he's supposed to say, hey, I've got this coming up Monday, but he left the meat tray in, Nathan, so you and I are crashing it.
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0: So this is Wildy's little thing where he's supposed to say, hey, I've got this coming up Monday, but he left the meat tray in, Nathan, so you and I are crashing it.
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9: Good morning, Alana McIntyre here with the latest. Alarms have gone off early this morning to watch our Socceroos take on Egypt in Dallas. At the moment, it's 1-1. Before the match, Australians were seen taking over a local Walmart. While musician Iggy Azalea was seen doing a shoey with Aussie fans as well. We're being urged not to panic with a suspected case of bird flu now in New South Wales. The giant petrel returned a positive preliminary test for H5 on the state's mid-north coast after a member of the public raised the alarm. New South Wales Chief Veterinary Officer Joe Coombe says they've ramped up surveillance.
10: This is an isolated case at this stage. As I'm sure you're aware, there have been other cases elsewhere, so we will be on the lookout. It doesn't mean it's going to be the last case, but at this point there is no evidence of spread.
9: In Victoria, Homicide Squad detectives have charged a third teenager with murder in relation to the death of a 15-year-old boy at Craigieburn earlier this week. And it's set to be the wedding of the year as Taylor Swift and Travis Kelce tie the knot. The pop singer and American football player are expected to say I do at Madison Square Garden soon. NBC News correspondent Chloe Mellis says there's a reason she's chosen that particular venue.
11: Nobody can be taking pictures or long lens because it's behind the walls of MSG, also protected airspace. A lot of celebrity weddings, it always gets interrupted by loud helicopters, paparazzi.
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9: After being sin-binned for kicking a Panthers player and costing Souths a try, Cody Walker has apologised.
12: Yeah, wasn't good enough as a senior player. It's just not on. But to the boys' credit, they worked extremely hard in that period.
1: yeah, let the team down massively.
9: Penrith broke their two-match losing streak, beating the Bunnies 36-14. And at the FIFA World Cup, it's still 1-1 as the Socceroos take on Egypt for a spot in the final 16.
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14: Ah, good morning. It is early. It is a Saturday. It is show day Saturday and a mostly sunny day ahead across Townsville and North Queensland. Light winds 15 to 20 and we're heading for a max today of 28 degrees overnight tonight, 16.
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0: REM, Orange Crush playing on Power 100. This is Stu on your Saturday. Oh, there goes the Saturday stretch. Goodness me, it is early. How are you this morning? Show weekend, love that. You know, when I moved to Queensland and the first show weekend came up, I didn't quite believe it, that you got a weekend off to go to the show. Just think that's so cool. So cool. If you checked it out last night, what a vibe. Fireworks were amazing. And today, I think KB's hanging out there today a little later on. So if you're out and about today at the show, you might see KB wandering around with her Dagwood dog, yes. Another thing that confused me when I moved to this country, New Zealand, you call it a hot dog. Here it's anyway. Show. Have a great time if you're going. Ugly Kid Joe, Muse, and AC/DC coming up on Power 100. A Dagwood dog?
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0: 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This is Stu. 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

0: This is Power 100 Saturday. I'm Stu. It is show weekend. It is almost 7 o'clock. So the show is on this weekend. Of course, you'll know about that. Chances are you are going. Also, loads of other events on. As always, the Kids Fishing Classic is on this Saturday morning with Friendship for Kids 16 and under. Plenty of prizes. Kicking off in about 10 minutes time at 7 o'clock at Balgill Beach Park. The Land Car Working Bee at Muddy Creek is happening from 4 till 6 today. You can help clean up, which is awesome. Monty Python's show is on 2 till 4 today. Oh, that could be cool in Pimlico. Tomorrow, of course, Boots and Beats is happening at Cluden Park Raceway. The Townsville Museum's got a bunch of stuff happening too. Live on the Lawns is on tomorrow at the Ville, which will be a vibe. And, of course, if you're heading out tonight, Flinders Street, there's always something to offer, isn't there? So many cool places to go. You know, head on down to Molly's or 237, maybe pop into Tiny Mountain or the Herbert down the road here, you know. Oh, the Australian, oh, plenty of options. All right, too early to be talking about beer. Let's get some news and sport on the way next, and then Nickelback, the Foo Fighters, and Blink 182 on Power 100.
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8: Good morning, Alana McIntyre here with the latest. We're in extra time in Dallas as the Socceroos are taking on Egypt for a spot in the top 16. We're now in a penalty shootout.
9: Oh, well, we'll be able to keep Australia in touch, and he does.
8: On SBS there, flares have been set off in Federation Square with massive crowds gathering at Darling Harbour. We're being assured plans are in place to protect Australia's egg and poultry industries with a suspected case of bird flu on the east coast. The giant petrel returning a positive preliminary test for H5 after being found on the New South Wales mid-north coast. Federal Agriculture Minister Julie Collins says Australia is well placed to deal with it.
10: In our preparedness, we have been working with the poultry and the egg industries to do everything that we can do to mitigate against any incursions in our agricultural systems, and we continue to do that work with the states and territories and with the industry.
8: Strange scenes along a quiet stretch of sand north of Queensland, where an exclusion zone had to be set up on a beach so crews could check a potentially hazardous object. It's been taken away for testing, but locals claim it could be space debris. And we're on wedding watch this morning. Blacked out SUVs and vans are starting to move into the secured area around Madison Square Garden, where Taylor Swift and Travis Kelce are expected to tie the knot Wearing a tux, Bradley Cooper has been seen getting into a vehicle in NYC with his girlfriend Gigi Hadid already inside. Dakota Johnson has slipped into another vehicle wearing a long black gown.
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8: The Panthers have snapped their too-much losing streak. They beat the Bunnies 36-14 at Western Sydney Stadium. Coach Ivan Cleary says their first half was good.
11: I feel like we had the most opportunities. It's disappointing to concede one right on the bell there, but I don't know, just generally the energy. And
8: devastating scenes at the World Cup. In Dallas, the Aussies have been downed by Egypt in a penalty shootout.
12: It's one of the best surprises I've had in ages. A voucher for Tropical North Day Spa. 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All my worries were left behind. I was swept away to a world of serenity when the treatment started. If you need to get away, you don't have far to go. 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
0: Plenty of sunshine for the show this weekend with a fine and sunny Saturday ahead. Light winds, and we're heading for a high of 28 degrees today. Overnight dropping to 16 degrees, and look into tomorrow. Partly cloudy conditions, partly cloudy Monday and Tuesday. Highs are 28, 27 across the board.
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0: Oh, you know it. Good morning, I'm Stu. Matty John's here from 8 o'clock this morning. Nathan's in later on, and Rachel will be here for a bit of a Sunday sesh, the Savo. On Power 100.

0: 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Well, you can wake up with Wildy each weekday morning on Power 100. He's got the weekend off. In fact, everyone has Monday off. We are DJ free on Monday on Power 100 to give everyone a break. But Tuesday morning, Wildy will be back, and at 7 o'clock, we're kicking into this.
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0: 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You get $200. We play at 7. We play at 10 with KB and at 2 with Nathan. 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
2: Local supermarkets say they're ready to keep North Queenslanders supplied during cyclone season, investing in extra storage space here in Townsville. Three people have been arrested and charged with weapons offences from a property in Burdekin.
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0: Blessed Union of Souls. Hey, Leonardo. Power 100, this is Stu on your Saturday. It's very strange being at the radio station on a Saturday morning because literally there is nobody here apart from me and some weird-looking guy through the glass window on the other radio station. Just the two of us here, and I kind of just go wandering around just while there's no one here. I'm not going through anyone's desks, though I did look for a snack before and found one in the GM's office. Brad had some nice little nuts there, so I grabbed a couple of nuts. I was hungry. He won't mind. But as I was kind of perusing around the little building, I just started laughing when I looked at the Jag the Joker board, which is all filled up and ready to roll. We started again on Friday. Can you believe we got down to the final card? The final card on Jag the Joker last week. Couldn't believe it. Couldn't believe it. It pays $500 if you Jag the Joker. We play with Wildy, KB and Nathan. It's all thanks to Totally Workwear. And it's back on Tuesday on Power 100. ZZ Top, Bernard Fanning and some Pearl Jam coming up.
1: 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Yeah,

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8: Rumors spreading round in that Texas town. About to shack outside the games. And you know what I'm talking about. 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They got a lot of nice girls.

0: This is Power 100 on your Saturday. Good morning, I'm Stu. It's almost 8 o'clock. Matty Johns is on the radio next with Morning Glory. Have yourselves an awesome day. Look out for KB at the show. I might head along as well, actually. Looking forward to checking out the show today. Also, if you care, I'm going to buy some plant pots from Bunnings. I really don't like going into these stores. I'm not a man. I have to ask for help, and I get so overwhelmed. And my housemates moved out, which is super annoying, so now I have to keep these plants alive, and apparently they have to be repotted. How hard can that be? For someone like me, quite difficult. So that is my day today. Might check out the villa as well for Live on the Lawn. It's going to be an epic weekend in Townsville, North Queensland. Right, Matty Johns up next. We'll see you tomorrow morning.
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8: Good morning, Alana McIntyre here with the latest. A devastating loss for the Socceroos. After drawing 1-1, the Australians went down to Egypt in a penalty shootout in Dallas 4-2. The Aussies are now out of the World Cup. A heartbroken Tony Popovich telling SBS it's hard, but he's extremely proud.
9: Yeah, it's tough. It's tough now, yeah. I think we showed the world that Australian football is strong.
8: Police have been seen handing out bottles of water to Swifties in NYC that are waiting across the street from Madison Square Garden, where Taylor Swift and Travis Kelce are set to say I do. Stars like Hugh Grant, Dua Lipa and Bradley Cooper are heading to the venue in NYC. Benson Boone has arrived at Madison Square Garden. Ed Sheeran and his wife have been spotted nearby too. We're being urged not to panic with a suspected case of bird flu now along the east coast. The giant petrel returned a positive preliminary test for H5 on the mid-north coast of New South Wales. A third teenager has been charged with murder in Victoria in relation to the death of a 15-year-old boy in Craigieburn on Wednesday. Poland's Prime Minister says the country is preparing for various scenarios. He says coming months could be critical concerning the threat from Russia. And crews have taken an object away for testing in Queensland, as locals claim it could be space debris, after an exclusion zone was set up along a quiet stretch of sand north of Townsville.
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8: The Socceroos have been knocked out of the World Cup, Egypt beating the Aussies in a penalty shootout 4-2. Midfielder Jackson Irvine has told SBS they're wrapping their hands around Harry Suter and Lucas Harrington, who both missed the target.
10: It's not about any player. We're a unit. We do everything together. So we win together, we lose together, everything.
8: While Ange Postecoglou's been announced as the new coach of a Saudi Pro League team. And in the NRL, the Bunnies have gone down to the Panthers. 36-14, the Dragons meet the Tigers today.
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12: On our way to a top of 28 today, looking good, mostly fine for it. Overnight low of 16, we can expect a top of 27 and sunny for Sunday. Maybe a late shower around the place on Monday with a top of 27 as well.
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0: Well, the World Cup is in full swing. We break down the first week of knockout football.
1: Big question. Mo Salah, will he play for Egypt tomorrow morning?
2: Coach says he will, but doesn't define the role, whether or not. Look, the game could go 120 minutes. I don't think with a hamstring or a dodgy one, even minutely frayed, that you can get through 120 minutes. Whether he starts, whether he brings him off the bench, big question. Look, I think if he starts, they still get that lift from him. If he goes off, that the rest of them go, we've got to do it for this guy. Because that's what he means. He's a god over there. So I think he plays a big part, but I think we can contain and come up with more chances than what we did against Paraguay.
1: Hamstring injury, isn't it? Hamstring.
2: Yeah, little one.
1: Little strain. But, I mean, it's his right foot?
2: I think it's his left hamstring, and he's very left-footed. So, look, he is a absolute physical specimen. He's an amazing athlete. So he would have done absolutely everything he could have to get right, and they've obviously said he is right, unless they're calling the major bluff. And this is the fun thing about a World Cup. You can't get close enough to work out who's playing, who's not. Like, Tony Popovich just did his press conference. He spent 28 minutes saying absolutely nothing. Incredible effort from Popper. So, yeah. Look, we don't know who's going to play for us. Mo Salah, he will play some part, you would suggest, but what that is remains to be seen.
3: We're actually just getting some news. It's 2-2. It's 2-2.
2: No way.
3: Portugal, Croatia, and which is crazy because Portugal actually scored in injury time to make it 2-1.
1: Wow.
3: And so Croatia has responded in a long, I think it was a 10-minute injury time.
2: Yeah, they obviously had the hydration breaks, which is the biggest fast going around. Yeah.
4: Should we have one now, actually? Midway through the
2: seventh? You can if you want.
0: We've got a Pinot, a nice Cabernet.
4: Sangiovese, perhaps. Now, the Socceroos, obviously, they've done well to get through to this stage, Adam, but they haven't actually scored since that first game.
2: Yeah.
4: An awesome game in Canada. Bit of a concern, and how do you think we kind of remedy that for this game against Egypt?
2: Paraguay set up, and I remember talking to you guys about 10 minutes before the game about, okay, he's gone really attacking, but we didn't quite have that finishing touch.
4: Yeah.
2: I think that was in part to Paraguay defending really well, like us against Turkey.
4: Yep.
2: But I think against the Egyptians, it'll be a little looser. They'll pose much more of a threat going forward than Paraguay. But I think there'll be opportunities for our best players, and this is where Popper's got to land on what he goes. I think he needs Mo Touré to start up front as the number nine, because that releases Nesteria and Kunda, because his great strength is running at defenders one-on-one, like he did against Turkey to score the goal. You can't really do that when you're a central striker, because you've got two on you, or three sometimes, and you've got your back to goal most of the time. So, yeah, I think we're going to create more chances, but it's just about being clinical, and if we're good enough, we will be.
3: Now, in regards to, you know, for the wider audience that may not know the strength of each nation, if, let's say, Egypt was in our draw at full strength, where would they kind of land compared to, say, a Turkey or a USA in regards to strength on paper?
2: Yeah, like those, it was hard going in because I didn't expect Turkey to be what they were, and that was poor, and I didn't expect USA to be this good. Now, whether or not USA are this good against the top five nation remains to be seen, but I think they're going to give themselves a chance the way they're going. I think they're favourites against Belgium in the next round. But I would say the game's complexion is going to take on what it did against Turkey more than any other game. Like, it won't be exactly the same. I get the feeling Egypt will have a lion's share of possession. It's just what we do with our opportunities going forward. And as I said, I think they'll commit more forward to leave more space for our guys to cause them damage.
0: Adam, a bit like 2002, there's been a lot of upsets. Paraguay over Germany, we saw that one. It's quite remarkable. One thing about it is France at the moment. I mean, it's France and daylight second at the moment, isn't it?
2: They're a joke. officially, and it's back to their development practices, and Robbie Slater's a great student of it. He was actually playing in France when they went, let's blow this up and go, we're going to create this development system, we're going to centralise all the best youth at a place called Clairefontaine, and we're going to develop them a certain way. Like, to put it in rugby league context, it's a little bit like what Penrith did 10 years ago and said, righto, we want our players to look like this. How are we going to go back through the development pathway? And France, they've had nearly 100 French-born players playing at this World Cup. Wow. So, look, it's not just France. It's like the colonies in Africa have become, you know, joyous over the fact that France are doing all the lifting with the development of players in their professional clubs in a place like Clairefontaine. But that French team, and Michael Olise, he could go through the tournament as the best player without scoring a goal. That's saying that, like, Mbappe probably wins it. But it's been the World Cup of the celebrity footballer.
1: Yeah, it has.
4: Kate Vardé, goalkeeper, 14.1
2: Virginia.
4: Unbelievable.
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0: The NRL rights have, well, they've been announced and delivered. Dave Riccio runs it through the latest.
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2: Yes, and welcome back to Morning Glory with Matthew Johns. 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Well, it is time to talk NRL broadcast rights deal. And we do it. We joined by, hey, you know what? He's my favourite journo, yeah, the Dr. Same. Dave Riccio. Welcome, Dave.
3: Hey, good morning, boys. You're my favourite people as well.
2: There you go.
1: Yeah, mate, the fact I hear you on Triple M and Channel 7, mate, that means a lot, Dave. We're gonna put that out as our promo. hey, Dave, mate, Peter Volandis once again over-promises and over-delivers. I mean, he was after 4.5, 5.3. Geez, I tell you what, he's done it again.
3: Yeah, he has. He has a $5.3 billion deal that'll run through until 2034. Just extraordinary for the game. And you're right, Matty. Look, he's not everyone's cup of tea, but he's clearly showing once again that it's the way he operates and the way he leads, he's the best sporting administrator in the country. And this is significant. I think from a fan's point of view, fellas, there's mainly the number one questions are, who's got the rights? Well, it's Fox and Channel 9 again. Yep. They've retained the rights, despite the fact that, you know, there was a lot of posturing as far as Channel 7 is concerned, Channel 10, and also Amazon from a streaming purpose. But ultimately, it's Fox and 9. Guys, I anticipate, and there's a strong tip around, we could have a formal announcement about all the details around this deal this afternoon. So, you know, it's all been signed off in principle. I think we're heading towards a press conference potentially as early as this afternoon.
2: Yeah, Dave, just looking at the rights, mate, obviously Channel 9 keep exclusive rights for State of Origin and the Grand Final. I know, like, if you read social media, I know there's a bit of kerfuffle about that. People sort of wanting it to be a simulcast with Fox. I'm not going to say which position I'm on because I obviously work for Fox. Yep. But, mate, obviously that's the done deal. That's what Channel 9 have got out of it.
3: Yeah, well, Channel 9 have had to pay for it, and they know that it's the $100 million showpiece that they cannot afford to lose.
2: Yeah.
3: Ultimately, they just kept on going until they won that fight. Channel 7 should ultimately struggle to get to the big money bid that Origin demands, and Channel 9 know that it's just so significant for their channel. So they've got there in the end. So fans know that State of Origin remains on 9. And as far as what's interesting is the time slots. I understand the time slots will remain the same, but a really interesting fact, and I'm really keen to, I reckon in the next 24, 48 hours, we'll drill deeper on this one, guys. My indication is the NRL have regained control of the season draw. I would say for the past decade or more, the broadcasters have had the overwhelming say on how the draw is structured. And I understand in the new negotiations, the NRL have retained a lot of power into structuring the season draw.
1: Well, that is big. I mean, that even might, Dave, and we've got to finish up here, unfortunately, but that might even, you know, bring some nuance as far as five weeks ahead, 6 weeks ahead, if that makes sense. You know, which it used to be.
3: Yeah, I understand what you're saying.
1: Yeah.
3: Yep.
1: Dave, good on you, mate. Appreciate your time, brother.
3: Anytime, boys.
1: Thanks, Dave. There he goes, Dr. Riccio. And welcome back to Morning Glory. About to hit the news. Just letting you know, after the news, we're going to talk about Penrith and Souths tonight. Really, really important game for both clubs. But, you know, the news here, one of the big ones, Moses Leota, of course, well, he's free to negotiate. A lot of talk about the future in terms of PNG with Nathan Cleary, Isaiah Yeo and Brian To'o. We're going to have a little talk about that. We're going to talk about the Chiefs in relation to it. A lot to talk about there. Also, Troy is our move of the week with Liam Alexander, who is back. So stick around. Big show ahead.
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1: Morning, Alana McIntyre here with the latest. Heartbreak for the Socceroos in Dallas. The newsroom's John Michael is there with the latest.
2: Australia's run at the World Cup is now over, losing to Egypt in today's round of 32 clash in Texas. The Socceroos conceding a goal in the 13th minute before finding the back of the net in the second half to equalise. The match ending in a penalty shootout where crucial spot kick misses by Harry Suter and Lucas Herrington, sadly giving Egypt the win.
1: Hugh Grant, Bradley Cooper, Camila Cabello, Jimmy Fallon and Ed Sheeran are just some of the stars seen heading to Madison Square Garden, where Taylor Swift is expected to tie the knot with Travis Kelce. New Yorkers have been told to prepare for major disruptions with many street closures expected. A man has been charged, accused of stalking Kylie Minogue's family in Melbourne. The 66-year-old is accused of sending gifts and trinkets for the spinning around singer. He's still in the community and will face court in November. We're being assured plans are in place to protect Australia's egg and poultry industries with a suspected case of bird flu on the east coast. The giant petrel returned a positive preliminary test for H5 after being found on the New South Wales mid-north coast by a member of the public. The US president will deliver remarks at Mount Rushmore in South Dakota to kick off the 4th of July celebrations. Donald Trump has long expressed interest in having his own face added to the memorial. The president has promised to make a really long speech despite extreme heat across America.
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1: A devastated Tony Popovich says he thinks we showed the world that Australian football is strong following the Socceroos' penalty shootout defeat to Egypt in Dallas. Midfielder Jackson Irvine has asked Australia to get behind Harry Suter and Lucas Herrington after their missed penalties. And after being sin-binned for kicking a Panthers player and costing Souths a try, Cody Walker has apologised.
3: Yeah, wasn't good enough as a senior player. It's just not on.
1: Penrith broke their two-game losing streak with a win over the Bunnies 36-14.
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5: On our way to a top of 28 today, looking good, mostly fine for it. Overnight low of 16, we can expect a top of 27 and sunny for Sunday. Maybe a late shower around the place on Monday with a top of 27 as well.
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0: Monday morning, it all gets underway. Our Power 110K payroll. You need to get on the payroll. 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If I do, you've got like 30 minutes to give me a call. If you do call through, you'll be on the payroll with $200. And you never know, you could get to add to that as well. So like I said, Tuesday morning, it all kicks off, Power 100's 10K payroll. Well, something that kicked off yesterday out at Sun City Raceway is the Penrite Australian Kart Championships. They are continuing today until 4:30, and then they're on tomorrow between 8 a.m. and 4:30. It's free for spectators. And Luke from Townsville Kart Club, how many competitors you got, mate?
1: So we've tipped over just over 300, so I believe there's 304, with some classes we'll have up to 60 people competing. So each final will have about 40 people on track at once.
0: Big weekend of racing, as I said, free for spectators if you want to go out and have a look and maybe take the fam with you. 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

0: Oh, the Townsville Show on again today, tomorrow and Monday. It is Saturday morning. You're spending it with Wildy here at Power 100. What about you, Deb? You going to the show or you've got other plans?
1: I was going to go camping, but that's off now.
0: Oh, how come?
1: Oh, because my husband's going to go to work instead.
0: Work, camping. Jeez, what a choice.
1: Yeah, that's what I thought.
0: Well, enjoy staying home. We're back with The Doors next on Power 100.
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10: Good morning, Alana McIntyre here with the latest. The Socceroos World Cup campaign has come to a devastating end this morning. The newsroom's John Michael is at Dallas Stadium with all the details.
11: The Aussies have been eliminated from the tournament after going down to Egypt in a penalty shootout. After conceding early, the Socceroos equalised in the second half to force the match into extra time. Sadly, our boys missed two spot kicks, with the African nation advancing to the final 16. Australia still yet to ever win a knockout match at the World Cup.
10: Taylor Swift and Travis Kelce have said I do in NYC, with pink billboards around Madison Square Garden flashing up reading just TNT married. Huge stars were seen heading to the venue earlier, like Hugh Grant, Ed Sheeran and Bradley Cooper. It's understood Adam Sandler officiated the ceremony, while there were no bridesmaids or groomsmen. The singer's brother was her man of honour, and the footballer's brother was his best man. The speculation Taylor will sing, joining Stevie Nicks and Paul McCartney for a performance. A man is due in court in November accused of stalking Kylie Minogue's family in Melbourne, the 66-year-old allegedly sending the family gifts and bombarding them with texts and calls claiming he was in a relationship with a singer. And strange scenes along a quiet stretch of sand in Queensland. An exclusion zone had to be set up north of Townsville so crews could check a potentially hazardous object. It's been taken away for testing, with residents claiming it could be space debris.
1: Power 100, your sport now.
10: The Panthers have snapped their two-match losing streak, beating the Bunnies 36-14. Coach Ivan Cleary says their first half was good.
12: I feel like we had the most opportunities. It's disappointing to concede one right on the bell there, but I don't know, just generally the energy.
10: The Swans beat the Western Bulldogs by 35 points in the AFL, and after being knocked out of the World Cup by Egypt, Socceroos midfielder Jackson Irvine has asked Australia to get behind Harry Suter